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6: 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Okay, so now moving ahead with this program, What's Trending? Now let's listen to the first song. First song is The Cure. The song is by the singer Olivia Rodrigo. Rodrigo announced The Cure as second single from her album You Seem Pretty Sad for a Girl So In Love, along with its artwork and release date on May 19, 2026. She stated, it is her favorite song on the album and one of her favorite songs she's ever made. Rodrigo called the song the thesis statement and the climax of the record, saying that it made the whole album click for her. It was released on May 22nd on digital media as well as physical formats such as 7-inch and cassette.

Well, guys, we've just listened to song The Cure by Olivia Rodrigo. Let's move on to next song. Next song is Girls. The song is by Lisa, Anita and Rema. Representing three continents and a fusion of genres, Lisa, Anita and Rema unite for Trans Global 2026 FIFA World Cup anthem Girls. Released on May 21, the track blends Latin pop, Afrobeats and K-pop into a cross-cultural collaboration that captures the global scale of the FIFA World Cup, bringing together artists from Thailand, Brazil and Nigeria. Girls delivers a genre-blending sound that celebrates unity and encompassing passion for the sport.

Well, that was Song Girls by Lisa, Anita and Rema. The next song which we will listen to now is Boompala. The song is by Lee Seraphim. This was released on May 22nd. This song samples the Macarena and is a positivity dance anthem replete with references to Buddhism, both conceptually in terms of the impermanence of the world. Permanent is something that I'm letting go, and nothing forever, so nothing to fear, as well as references to chakra, namaste and zen.

Guys, we've just listened to the song Bumpala by Lee Seraphim. Let's move on to our next song. Next song is Die Die. The song is by Shakira and Burna Boy. This was released on May 23rd. Die Die brings together the global sounds and energy of Shakira and Burna Boy in a vibrant celebration of football culture and unity. Royalties from the song will support the FIFA Global Citizen Education Fund. Die Die will be the official FIFA World Cup 2026 song in support of FIFA Global Citizen Education Fund, which aims to raise $100 million by the end of the tournament to provide children around the world with access to quality education and football opportunities. Well, let's listen to the song now. And after the song, I'll take a very short break. And after break, I'll come back again to the program What's Trending. And I will play out for you more trending English numbers. So stay tuned to Keep Safe.

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8: 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I'm your host, RJ Yutta. The radio program that you're listening to is What's Trending. In this program, you can listen to new trending songs, and also I give out some information about those songs. So now, let me take another song. Well, so now we'll be listening to the song Lover Girl. The song is by Madison Beer. This was released on May 8th. Yara's released her new song along with a music video starring her boyfriend, Los Angeles Chargers quarterback Justin Herbert. Infatuated with the concept of love and its meaning, Beer takes on the role of a lover girl. The track describes the singer's mindset on the sentimental aspects of love and their emotions in general. The song is featured on the deluxe edition of Madison's album Locket, which is out now with four brand new tracks.

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Well, guys, we've just listened to the song Lover Girl by Madison Beer. Next song on my list is SS26. The song is by Charlie XCX. This was released on May 21st. The song is an alternative rock ballad featuring chill drums disrupted by distorted guitars and Charlie's signature tuned vocals. Vibrant with electronic themes and pop structures, Charlie conveys painful self-awareness and the impending doom of politics, critiquing how art has become unrecognizable through commercialization.

guys, we've just listened to song SS26 by Charlie XCX. The next song which we will move on to now is That's When You Know. This song is by Kygo and Carter Faith. This was released on April 10th. So, Kygo has released his new single, That's When You Know, a shimmering house track featuring Nashville singer-songwriter Carter Faith. Faith delivers a beautiful top line framed as a mother's advice worn smooth by time, her vocals walking the tightrope between folk sincerity and pop accessibility. These are not the phrases of a songwriter chasing a TikTok hook, but rather the observations of someone who has genuinely sat with loss long enough to find its language.

guys, that is a song That's When You Know by Kygo and Carter Faith. The next song is Angel. The song is by the boy band December 10. So the song was released on March 6th. Britain's new boy band December 10 continue the quest to become the biggest musical act on planet pop with the release of their highly anticipated new single Angel. Written and produced by international hitmakers Julian Bonita and Sivan Kotecha, the track unfolds as a warm, intimate, melody-driven ballad that leans into the dizzying rush of falling headfirst in love. Okay, let's listen to this song, and after this song it will be time for our second commercial break. I'll go for a break and then I'll come back soon with more trending English numbers. So guys, don't change the station. 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
4: 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In this program, we are listening to trending songs. And also, I'm giving out some information about those songs. Well, you can listen to us from our online address, kippsfm.com, and also from app Hamro Patro. I'm RJ Yukta, and now it's time for me to take another trending song. Another song which we will be listening to now is Hold Me in the Dark. The song is by Miles Smith. This was released on May 7th. This track is off Miles' full-length debut album My Mess, My Heart, My Life.

Okay, so guys, our song Hold Me in the Dark by Miles Smith. The next song we'll listen to now is Illuminate. The song is by Jesse Reese and Lina. This was released on May 8th. This song is from official FIFA World Cup 2026 album. It's a new collaboration between Jesse Reese and Lina. This collaboration captures a powerful cross-cultural moment uniting distinct perspectives on a global stage of the FIFA World Cup 2026. Reese is donating her artist fee from Illuminate to charitable causes, while Ileana intends to support charitable initiatives aligned with this global moment.

0: guys, we've just listened to the song Illuminate by Jesse Reyes and Ileana. Alright, let's listen to the next song now. The next song is WDA or Whole Different Animal. The song is by aespa featuring G-Dragon. This was released on May 8th. So, Seoul-based K-pop girl group aespa released WDA, the first song from the upcoming second studio album Lemonade. That new track features G-Dragon, who is the band leader of fellow K-pop hitmakers Big Bang. WDA is bass and synth-heavy dance track with clear hip-hop influences. The song features lyrics in English and Korean.
1: I gotta do a little name now. Don't worry about what else is going on.
2: It is what it is, devil like, oh she's a whole different animal.

Okay, guys, that was song WDA by Aespa featuring G-Dragon. Alright, the next song, which now I'll play out, is Save Me Tonight. The song is by Jennifer Lopez and David Guetta. This was released on March 6th. So, Lopez and Guetta have released a collaborative single, Save Me Tonight. Lopez initially teased the anthemic dance-ready track during World Pride Music Festival last summer, as well as on her Up All Night Live in 2025 tour. The song marks Lopez's first new release since Kiss of the Spider-Woman soundtrack dropped last year. So guys, now I'll play out this song, and also it's time for me to say bye-bye, as we've almost come to the end of the program. So I tried to play as many beautiful trending English songs as I can, so I hope you enjoyed last 1 hour. Okay, so on that note, it's time for me to say goodbye. So bye-bye guys, take care of yourself.

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